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1: Apparently, your phone wallpaper is now a personality test. Hope you choose wisely. It's Beat Up checking in. 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

0: 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Others say you're just practical and treat your phone like a tool instead of a personality trait. Meanwhile, mine changes so often, it probably just says this guy can't make a commitment. You gotta
1: rise up. This is John Ritter from Rise Up Country. Whenever I'm traveling through Dothan, I lock it in on Your Country Morning Show with Jerome and Dixie. They're a hoot. They keep it fun on your morning drive on 95.5 WTVY. I'll see you this Sunday morning at 10.
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1: There's a 14-year-old in Arizona getting honored after spotting an elderly woman with dementia wandering around in the desert heat. It's beat up. He was out riding his bike, noticed something wasn't right, and instead of thinking somebody should help, he became somebody. Got her into the shade, stayed with her, and patiently helped her remember her son's phone number until help arrived. That kid probably thought he was just going for a bike ride. Turns out he ended up being the difference maker between a scary story and a really good one. It's a nice reminder that heroes don't always wear capes. Sometimes they're just teenagers on a 10-speed paying attention.
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1: Megan Maroney says she's figured out the ultimate way to get revenge on an ex, and it involves about 20,000 people doing the dirty work for her. 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
1: Ian Munsig is making his way through mountain animal names when it comes to his music. We'll get into that coming up.

0: dropping in August. It's called The Mountain Goat, which is a pretty bold title. What does Mountain Goat represent to you? Like, is it about stubbornness? Is it about surviving independence? Like, what made that the title?
1: Man, it's a little bit of everything. All of my albums have animal ties. Mm-hmm. And for this one, I was like, man, there's got to be another kind of cool animal that my artistry can relate to, that has a cool image. And and the mountain goat, man, they are animals that they're huge, you know, 200 pound plus animals that live life on the edge. I mean,
0: sure.
1: They live way up high on the mountains, and there's times as an artist I feel like I can be isolated because I don't really fit any kind of path that's already been taken in country music. There's a piece of my country music that's a little bit Americana. There's a piece of my music that's a little bit bluegrass. There's a piece of my music that's traditional. There's a piece of my music that's modern. So being able to relate to that animal was just a cool spin for this next album.
0: We got Coyote Cry, you've got White Buffalo, Eagle Feather, now the Mountain Goat. There's still plenty of Wyoming, Montana, kind of that mountain region of the country, animals to go through. I mean, you've got the grizzly bear, you've got the bison, you know.
1: Oh.
0: Buffalo and bison people, honestly, they kind of interchange the two, but they're different. Yeah, there's a little bit of difference between, it's very subtle. You've got bull elk, I feel like could be another one. So
1: we're just
0: kind of putting it out there, just kind of giving ideas for future
1: That's
0: projects
1: right,
0: to come.
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1: Sunday was National Ice Cream Day, which means a lot of us were thinking the same thing. McFlurry sounds pretty good. And then immediately after, yeah, but is the machine actually working? And B-Dub, somebody tracked almost 6 years of McDonald's ice cream machine reports in nearly 500 cities. And the machines are down about 10% of the time. 10%. Like at this point, the broken McFlurry machine feels less like a glitch and more like a menu item. The worst luck, Mississippi, Oklahoma, Georgia, Louisiana, Texas. Basically, the South drew the short straw. The most reliable machines are in places like Minnesota, Wisconsin, Idaho, and North Dakota. So apparently, cheese curds and functioning ice cream machines go hand in hand. And if you're in Cleveland, Tennessee, you've basically got a coin flip. Their machines are down nearly half the time. Imagine pulling the drive-thru and thinking, heads, I get Oreos, tails, I get disappointed.
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1: 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It's part of the show where we give you a chance to pick the hits. 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
3: 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Avery Anna, this is Blood Runs Thicker. 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

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A school is welcoming a new teacher this fall, and she literally comes with software updates. That's next.

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1: There's a school district in New York rolling out a new teacher this fall. It's beat up, but if you're thinking a substitute with a coffee addiction, think again. They're bringing in a humanoid robot named Sally. She has silicone skin, long brown hair, facial expressions, the whole thing. She won't replace the teacher, but she'll help students answer questions, even jump in if the teacher accidentally skips part of the lesson. Nothing boosts your confidence like getting corrected by a robot in front of 25 fourth graders, am I right? The weirdest part, the kids don't use their names. They introduce themselves by student number. So now attendance sounds less like elementary school, more like checking into a prison. The district paid about $57,000 for Sally. Like, for that kind of money, she'd better know Common Core, coach soccer, and cover recess duty. And if she starts asking, have you tried turning the teacher off and back on again, I'm out.
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It's B-Dub, got your breakdown coming up next, brought to you by T-Mobile. Megan Maroney says she knows the best revenge after a breakup, and it comes with about 15,000 backup singers.

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1: Megan Maroney Maeve just won the award for pettiest answer of the week, and I mean that as a compliment. She was asked the best way to get revenge on an ex, and without naming names, she basically quoted her own song. She said the best revenge is having an arena full of people scream, "God, I hate how gross you are," every single night. That's not just moving on. That's outsourcing your breakup to like 15,000 to 20,000 paying customers. She also said something I did not expect. Apparently, your exes don't get mad when she writes songs about them. Months later, they actually reach out, which tells me some guys hear congratulations, you're the villain in my hit song, and somehow think she's still thinking about me. Buddy, that's not a love letter. That's evidence. And that's your breakdown. You gotta
2: 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This is John Ritter from Rise Up Country. Whenever I'm traveling through Dothan, I lock it in on your country morning show with Jerome and Dixie. They're a hoot. They keep it fun on your morning drive on 95.5 WTBY. I'll see you this Sunday morning at 10.

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1: 5 days out, and that number goes down to 4 tomorrow as we get one step closer to the longest ride. 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

I saw the old man's face. Front page obituary. He was a millionaire. He left his fortune to some guy he barely knew. His kids were mad as hell.

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11: To you.
12: Yes.
11: Well, good morning.
12: Yes, welcome in. It's 6 o'clock with your country morning show with Jerome and Dixie.
11: That's right, and we got a great show ahead. Mm-hmm. It's hump day. I can't believe that he didn't say it.
12: It's hump day! Got the shirt on and everything.
11: He's wearing his camel toe shirt. So, yeah, it's all downhill from here, bro. Mm-hmm.
12: Yes, that's right, and that's a good thing.
11: Yeah.
12: Yes.
11: Actually, this is my Friday.
12: Yes, it is. You're going to be out a couple of days.
11: And I was doing a lot of talking to the fam, trying to get things ready to go to the lake. But we'll talk about that in our daily roundup, which is coming up in about 10 minutes.
12: Uh-huh.

0: Plus, we got your Nashville buzz at 6:20, at 6:50, Jerome and Dixie good stuff, and a whole lot more in between.
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2: For Wiregrass Daily News, this is Charlotte Fletcher with today's headlines. A Dothan man is behind bars after a sexual abuse investigation. According to the Dothan Police Department, Edward Gamalier Marina Guevara was arrested after investigators say a woman reported being falsely imprisoned and sexually abused following a ride from Ozark to Dothan in June. He faces charges of first-degree sexual abuse, second-degree unlawful imprisonment, and indecent exposure, and is being held without bond. Wallace Community College Dothan has named Betty Guilford its 2025-2026 Gold Star Teacher. Recognizing her outstanding service to adult education and her commitment to helping students succeed. And the City of Ozark is accepting seal bids for the Holman House painting project through 10 a.m. on Thursday, August 13th. Contractors must submit bids using the city's official bid forms. Questions can be directed to Public Works Director Ryan Campbell at 334-774-7032. For more news, visit wiregrassdailynews.com.

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0: Ella Langley on Your Country, 95.5 WTVY, Jerome and Dixie in the morning at 6:10. It's 77 and, you know, partly cloudy. Maybe, you know, sometimes it might be a little mostly cloudy, if we're being honest. So, let's see. This is our daily roundup.
1: Yes.
0: Last 24 hours. Were you looking up at the sky at all yesterday? You know, we have engineers right around here. Mm-hmm. The engineers have been moving our towers.
1: Our transmitter to one tower.
0: Okay.
1: So everything will be in one spot. We'll have to be driving all over the place.
0: Yeah. Right. So because of that, we've had tons and tons of calls, because it's not just our station. Mm-hmm. It's also our sister stations have been impacted.
1: Yeah, mostly them. We haven't had that, but when we make the switch now, we may have just a slight delay until 95.5 as they switch over to the new site. So. But that shouldn't be any, unless there's some major problems.
0: So we'll see. We're just kind of saying that as a disclaimer, because we've had, you know, we have sister groups in Meridian, Mississippi. And so our engineer from over there has been over here yesterday kind of helping. I wondered if you got sucked into the scheme of things.
1: I had to go out there because there was a package delivered with a part. So they asked me if I could bring it out. I said, yeah, I got time. So I went out there and I watched the tower crew. I think there were four guys. There was one at the very top. And I found out the exact height of our tower.
0: Because we've been debating this.
1: Because online it says 1,050 feet. But the actual height of the tower is 635 feet or something like that. So he was at the very, very top. And they were just using line, two big ropes, and hoisting him up there. Somehow pulley thing. Oh, I thought, okay. So it works.
0: That's like 60 floors.
1: Oh, I know.
0: So if you're scared of heights.
1: Yeah.
0: You should get a job as a radio engineer.
1: If you want to make some good money, tower climbers and tower people like that, they make, it's hard to insure them, but they make some big money. So, yeah.
0: Well, we also said that to say, you know, if you hear some problems, just know that we are
1: sister stations
0: aware.
1: Are, yeah.
0: And we are working on it. But, you know, there's just.
1: We are making major upgrades.
0: And there's just no way around it. Mm-hmm. And so just bear with us.
1: Yeah,
0: because
1: absolutely.
0: There's really, we can't make it happen any faster.
1: No,
0: than it's
1: this
0: happening.
1: Is a slow process. Yes, it is. But they think by next Friday, everything should be done.
0: Oh, cool.
1: Yeah.
0: Okay.
1: Yep.
0: Well, yeah. And then other than that, yesterday, I was just kind of trying to, I talked so much yesterday on the phone with all of the record labels. No, I don't know. I don't get worse.
1: Yeah, okay.

0: But the record labels, and then after that, you know, it was kind of like talking to family and catching up with everybody. Mm-hmm. So it was, you know, just a lot going on.
1: Oh, yeah. Yeah. Busy. It was your Friday, like you said. Today is your Friday.
0: Lord knows. Friday's always the busiest day of the week for us because, you know, sales turns in orders and all kind of stuff. And if you have children and you know what it's like to try to get out of town, send me all your prayers and good vibes because it's always something. But we've got a great show ahead, though. We've got Nashville Buzz here in about 10 minutes. And like I said before, we've got Jerome Dixie Good Stuff at about 6:50.
1: Yep.
0: Zach Brown Band with the music Toes in Two.
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3: That's right, straight out of Nashville. Well, Morgan Wallen's got a new song on tap. It's supposed to drop on Friday. It's called Been By Now, and it'll be his first new solo recording since he put out Graveyard Whistling back in October. So, of course, his latest album came out in May of 2025. Can you believe it's been that long ago? And the latest single, Don't We, currently sits at number two on the chart, so it's just ahead of his duet with Ella Langley. And I'm pretty sure that one's going to creep on up to number one this week. But we will definitely let you know on Friday, and Jerome should have a little preview for you.
4: Okay. All right.
3: Tim McGraw is going to give a lucky fan a pawn shop guitar at every single one of his tour shop or stops. Tour shops, Lord. So he is, well, he's made a new tradition to pay it forward, and he said this is all for the next generation of dreamers. He's gifting one lucky fan a guitar at every single show, and he said in every city that he plays in, he's decided to go to a pawn shop to get them.
4: Okay, all right.
3: We're going to start some kid out, so that's helping them embark on their journey.
4: Learn to play, get into music.
3: And that's the best way to do it. Riley Green is going to have a custom chair on The Voice. Carson Daly is the one who hooked him up with it, and he's going to be able to keep his cowboy hat on when he's on the set. Because, you know, when you got a big hat on and you got those tall chairs, you know, it could be you'd be hit the back of the chair all the time.
4: Oh, yeah.
3: So he's got a little holster for his hat now, and he's like, nobody else has that. He said that it's going to be part of his strategy. Mm-hmm. What he found out is having the hat whenever you're trying to get somebody to pick you for their team.
4: Right.
3: It's going to, he's going to be pulling out all the stops. If he can use his hat, then, you know.
4: Yeah.
3: He said, if I can pull it out and put it on, then, you know, I'm serious.
4: Mm-hmm.
3: So you can expect to see the hat as part of one of the stars on the show.
4: Okay.
3: All right. Well, ESPN college football analyst Darius Walker claims that he was just upgraded at his hotel when they thought he was Darius Rucker. So now the two Dariuses are posting funny videos about the whole mix-up.
5: I'm a legit Darius. I've been one my entire life. I've won championships, scored touchdowns, been on TV. But since this post, I'm starting to feel like the other Darius is winning. First, he showed up in the comments. Then people started tagging him, talking about the Grammys he's won. He's super cool. He's the GOAT. His singing's amazing. Not to mention, there's a growing number of people who were convinced his name was Hootie the whole time. Whoa. Look, I'm going to keep investigating this other Darius.
4: That's true.
3: That's funny, true. Though.
4: Yeah.
3: Oh, well, I am Dixie. That's your Nashville Buzz. Coming up, Caitlin, well, Kane Brown and Lauren Elena, not Caitlin Brown.
4: No.
3: What ifs next?
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1: Well, I just asked Jerome if he's ever gotten texting thumb, because I didn't know that was a thing.
0: I didn't either.
1: And apparently he doesn't even use his thumbs.
0: That's right.
1: What do you use?

0: Oh, Morgan Wallen and Ella Langley. I can't love you anymore.
1: Mm-hmm.
0: Anymore.
1: As Dixie works on her Ella Langley impersonation.
0: I was doing that the other day. Man, I can't do that in front of my son, Luke.
1: He gets upset.
0: He gets mad at me. He's like, she does not sound like that.
1: Is he an Ella fella?
0: He is an Ella fella.
1: Okay.
0: Big
1: all right.
0: time.
1: All right. So he's going to
0: defend
1: her.
0: Do anything that might be making fun of anybody. He is not going to have it.
1: Okay.
0: Okay. So we found out about a new term today.
1: Yeah.
0: Texting thumb. And I was like, Drum, have you ever had texting thumb? And he was like,
1: I don't
0: use my thumb. So I was like, what? You're a pecker?
1: Yes. I've been called worse, but yes, I do. I use my index finger to type all my messages.
0: He's a pecker.
1: I've seen kids do the thumb thing, and
0: that's what I do.
1: I can't do it.
0: You've got those big
1: because
0: meat
1: I'll be
0: hands.
1: Hitting wrong letters. I didn't know telling what it.
0: That's what
1: spelling.
0: Spell check is for.
1: Yeah. Well, sometimes I don't even work right.
0: No, that's true too.
1: But there is a problem with thumbs with the.
0: So if you are using your thumbs to text, like me and the rest of the world, they say you might need to give them a break.
1: Uh-huh.
0: These are the health experts, in fact, saying that texting, scrolling, swiping, all that leads to, I guess it's not paralysis, but it's stiffness, throbbing near the thumb joint, and even clicking when you bend your thumb. Now, I have never had this.
1: Oh, I can do that all the time.
0: You can just click your thumb?
1: I can click sometimes. Sometimes, yes. And I don't even have this.
0: It's because you're ancient joints. I'm just kidding.
1: You're on it this morning. I'm glad this is your Friday.
0: Oh, well, they say it's because today's smartphones are a lot larger and heavier, and people are using them.

0: switch hands. If I'm texting, I've got my phone in with both of my hands, and like my hands are holding it, and then I'm using two thumbs because like I can't stay. I type fast. But anyway, that they're saying that you can, you know, switch hands if you're a one-hander, and then you can use voice to text.
1: Yeah, yeah.
0: And a lot of people,
1: using that more. Yeah.
0: My mom does that.
1: Yeah.
0: She doesn't even try to type.
1: I'm tired of typing.
0: She just talks to that thing, and if it doesn't get it right, boy, she gets mad at it. And she's not the only one.
1: Yeah.
0: But that does work, though, and especially that's, I talk to text in my car, obviously, because I would never break the law and text and drive.
1: That's right. You can't do that.
0: So I talk to Siri, and Siri does my texting.
1: Good.
0: I tell Siri what to say. But experts are also recommending that you're supposed to do some daily thumb and wrist stretches. Who knew that there were thumb stretches? But you know what? Okay. To be honest, I think I do that.
1: Yeah.
0: I do stretch my thumb.
1: I do, because I still pop my knuckles and all. And so I just, I do all kinds of stuff.
0: And that's why your fingers are too big to actually.
1: That's right. My thumbs are too big. Yes.
0: I'm just kidding. It doesn't affect. It doesn't. That's just your knuckles.
1: Yeah.
0: It doesn't impact your fingertips. But anyway, hopefully that would help if you are suffering from texting thumb. For me, I just learned something new. I didn't even know it was a thing.
1: I did not either. So.
0: Well, coming up, we got Jerome and Dixie Good Stuff, where hopefully we'll learn something new that'll start our day in a positive way.
1: Absolutely.
0: And we've got Chase Rice. Oh, I love this one. He's got FGL on there. Aren't you glad that Florida Georgia Line is about to get back together? That makes me so happy.
1: Aww.
0: We're going to have a lot of great music. They're better together than they are apart.
1: Oh, yeah, that's true. Yeah.
0: Well, they're drinking beer and talking to God next.
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0: Your country, 95.5 WTVY, Jerome and Dixie in the morning. It's 6:52 right now, a sunny and 77 to start the day, moving into partly cloudy, hot and breezy. Mm-hmm. 102 is the heat index. Shoo-wee.
1: Yes.
0: Well, hopefully that's not bad news for you, but a lot of the headlines that you're going to read and see mm-hmm. in the news throughout the day could bring you down. And so we like to start with something positive.
1: Mm-hmm.
0: So Jerome loves stories about dogs.
1: Oh, yes. Yes. And there's six volunteer firefighters in Pennsylvania that helped carry a 100-pound senior dog out of the forest after it got too exhausted to continue its hike.
0: Mm-hmm.
1: Volunteer firefighter Secretary Tiffany Young was part of that rescue.
2: The guy was up on the trail hiking with his dog, and his dog became unresponsive and was unable to walk the rest of the way out the trail. And the dog was up in there, and he needed help getting the dog out. She was a 100-pound dog. At times, only two of us able to carry at a time. We were able to switch off. Most of the way, we were able to carry four corners. We put her on a, it's really steep up in there. These mountains are kind of unforgiving. We don't just care about humans. We care about our furry friends, too. And Sable was no exception. She was a sweet girl, and she really, really needed us desperately. So we were happy to be there for her.
1: Oh, yes, absolutely.
0: Bless it.
1: Oh, 100 pounds. That's a, yeah, you have to take turns carrying it, or, you know, as a group, carry it and get it down there, so.
0: Yeah, she said four corners, mm-hmm. so that means four of them were carrying her?
1: It's probably so, yeah.
0: Wow.
1: Yeah.
0: I guess also because you're having to hike, too.
1: Mm-hmm. Mm-hmm.
0: Well, that makes sense.
1: Yeah.
0: And
1: yeah.
0: that,
1: yes.
0: standing in and helping not only just your neighbors, uh-huh. but your neighbor's dog in need. That's the good
1: that's
0: stuff.
1: Yes.
0: Coming up, we got Dustin Lynch's new one, Easy to Love, then your Prayer Pledge National Anthem.
1: And just after 7, it's Jerome and Dixie Trending.

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this prayer, who is upset because they blew it. 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
3: For Wiregrass Daily News, this is Charlotte Fletcher with today's headlines. A Dothan man is behind bars after a sexual abuse investigation. According to the Dothan Police Department, Edward Gamalier Marina Guevara was arrested after investigators say a woman reported being falsely imprisoned and sexually abused following a ride from Ozark to Dothan in June. He faces charges of first-degree sexual abuse, second-degree unlawful imprisonment, and indecent exposure, and is being held without bond. Wallace Community College Dothan has named Betty Guilford its 2025-2026 Gold Star teacher, recognizing her outstanding service to adult education and her commitment to helping students succeed. And the City of Ozark is accepting sealed bids for the Holman House painting project through 10 a.m. on Thursday, August 13th. Contractors must submit bids using the city's official bid forms. Questions can be directed to Public Works Director Ryan Campbell at 334-774-7032. 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
4: WTVY Weather Center brought to you by Jim Whaley Tires. Partly cloudy, hot and breezy today. 50% chance of showers and thunderstorms. High 92, but the heat index is a whopper. 102. Then partly cloudy tonight with a low of 74 and mostly sunny tomorrow with a high of 94. Heat index 101. Right now it's 78 and you're up to date.

0: 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Don't we with Your Country Morning Show with Jerome and Dixie. Didn't you say that was number one?
1: Number two.
0: Ah, so it may be number one next time.
1: Yep. Old Morgan Wallen, he's got number two and number three.
0: Oh,
1: Morgan,
0: my goodness.
1: Don't We is two, and then he and Ella are number three with
0: them. Oh, my goodness. Yeah.
1: I can't love you anymore.
0: Oh, yes. There you
1: anymore.
0: Go.
1: Anymore.
0: There you go.
1: Oh, goodness. Mm-hmm. All right. Well, trending. We like to see what's going on in the world.
0: Yeah.
1: I would say it's usually in the cyber world.
0: Yeah.
1: But not always.
0: Yeah. Mm-hmm.
1: But today, did you see this thing about Taylor Swift?
0: Oh, about the guy with the YouTube channel?
1: It's this viral video that's circulating all over the interwebs, and it's There I Ruined It. I guess that's her song.
0: Huh.
1: It's a YouTube channel. No, that's not it. It's not the song. That's his YouTube channel.
0: Oh, okay.
1: Forgive me.
0: Uh-huh.
1: I misspoke. But he's got a new video that's gone viral, and it's about Swifties.
0: Uh-huh.
1: Or should I say...
0: Non-Swifties?
1: So, yeah. So he's done this video on what Taylor Swift sounds like to non-Swifties. And this time they offer what it sounds like.
0: Yeah. You want to hear it?
1: Yeah.
0: Okay. There we go.

0: think he's like taking a stab at her content. Like, drink a Coke. You know, like, it's the content of the subject matter of the song.
1: I just don't listen to enough Taylor Swift to know that. But yeah, now I'm glad I know.
0: Well,
1: no. Okay.
0: Oh my goodness! But that, I mean, it's not inaccurate.
1: Okay.
0: But we don't want to make any Swifties mad out there.
1: No.
0: Don't shoot the messenger. Okay. Well, coming up, we got Russell Dickerson. Ooh, she likes it.
1: Oh, okay. All right. You like it? Thanks.

0: That's not Taylor Swift, right? Or is it? Is it?
1: I think he had to use AI because it sounds just like her.
0: Okay.
1: But I mean, it's really what he.
0: Okay, I didn't.
1: He's making.

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1: Yes, indeed. At 7:21, Your Country Morning Show with Jerome and Dixie. That was, by the way, Jelly Roll's new one called Hands Up. I like it.
2: Yeah, it's a good one.
1: Yeah.
2: So it's funny because he also released a video on that recently. And I can't remember if it was I saw it on YouTube, but but in the video you can see him visiting the real life prison in California and performing for the inmates there. And the music video shows him arriving at San Quentin.
1: That's Johnny Cash used to go to.
2: Yeah, I know.
1: Yeah.
2: So he's reciting a prayer in the voiceover, and then he continues that as he you know kind of stands inside the prison, surrounded by all of these inmates that are holding instruments.
1: Yep.
2: Yeah. So he goes into that prison canteen and he kind of greets, you know, hundreds of inmates that are all like shaking hands. And then he performed in there with several of them as his band.
1: Yeah, I'm seeing the video now. Yeah.
2: Why don't you post it?
1: Yeah, okay. All right.
2: Why don't you just post that little video there, Jerome?
1: I will do that.
2: So it's really good, though. We've had a lot of requests for it. And and we want to know what you think.
1: Yeah.
2: Let us know. 699-0955. We got Ella on the way with Choose in Texas. Imagine that.
1: Coming up next.
0: In celebration of America's 200. 200-

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Wishing happy birthday to Emberly Bond, 3 years old in Westville, Florida, home of the Westville Elvis. And Kimberly Wynn, 51 in Blue Springs today. If it's your birthday, call it in. We'll do the drawing and all the prizes just after 8.

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1: I feel like I can relate to that song.
0: Oh. Well, there have been people that worked here in the past that can relate.
1: What does that mean?
0: 5-6 times.
1: Oh.
0: Exes.
1: Oh.
0: I'm talking marriages here.
1: Well, you were wanting to talk about money or something.
0: There's, you know, when they quit producing the penny, businesses started rounding up to the next nickel.
1: Yeah.
0: Sometimes they round down. I've been at some place where I paid in cash and they rounded it down, which was nice, but it's just a few cents. But it's some business, I don't know why, that's the rounding has been causing some problems, especially some states have existing laws that require exact change. Congress may get involved by legalizing rounding now. So, I don't know if anybody else out there has had this issue, or businesses out there have had any rounding issues when paying in cash. I'd like to know, but didn't seem to be a big deal with the transactions I've done here lately.
1: Yeah, I don't think I notice. I usually don't carry a bunch of cash. So,
0: Yeah, me either.
1: I don't think
0: it's rare that I have any.
1: I haven't noticed, to be honest with you.
0: Yeah.
1: So I'm not even sure if the stores are all rounding up and they're like no longer 57 cents. It's now 50 or 60.
0: Yeah.
1: It may be. I'm going to have to pay attention.
0: Yeah. So you're getting ripped off by 3 cents.
1: That's what people are saying. I guess that's the whole controversy.
0: And in those cases, if they're rounding up to the next, that's the closest nickel that they rounded up to. So, I guess.
1: Those pennies add up.
0: Yeah. Mm-hmm. And the new law is called the Common Sense Act that they're looking at. So I'm not sure if they're going to pass it. It said it would allow all businesses the option to round cash transaction to the nearest nickel. So, for example, if it's 1982 purchase becomes a 1980 purchase, 1983 would be 1985.
1: Okay.
0: So anyway, I get it. Yeah.
1: So how do you feel about that, Jerome?
0: Yeah, I have no issue with that, really. So
1: you don't care about your pennies?
0: It's just a couple pennies here and there. It's not gonna break me. I mean,
1: my grandfather would tan your hide for saying that.
0: I know. What does that old
1: pennies
0: say?
1: Pennies matter.
0: Pinch a penny, save a penny. Something, some kind of saying.
1: A penny saved is a
0: penny
1: earned.
0: That's it. That's it.
1: And that's exactly what he would tell you.
0: Well, your grandpa was right.
1: So it is a big deal to a lot of people.
0: Okay.
1: Even if it's not to you.
0: Well, let us know if it is. 334-699-0955. Let us know.
1: Luke Combs coming up with Hurricane, and I got your morning mojo at 7:50.
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1: 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Right after George Burge.

0: It's 7:49 with your country 95.5 WTVY. 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
1: That's right. Getting you off with some good vibes, something to think about in your day. And, you know, it's hump day. Go ahead, say it.
0: Hump day!
1: Jerome loves this. But, you know, we like to say that it's all downhill from here, meaning that, you know, it's going to get easier, right? We're getting there. So just keep that good work going today. You're moving in that right direction. Just continue with that momentum that you probably built on your productive Tuesday. You've got all that time and effort that you put into that progress that you've made. So now it's time to do what you need to do to make sure it's going to pay off. You've decided on a goal and you've been following through on that decision. You've reached the place where every little action is bringing you closer, and that's a great place to be. Way to go. You know that you're going to be able to see your efforts through to completion. You've persisted through challenges. Your objective is coming into view. So with some just a little more work, you're going to finish what you set out to accomplish, and then stronger and more capable than ever, you are going to be all set to do even more. I don't know if that's your good news for the day. You get to do even more. But it's true, though. Everything that you have worked for is starting to pay off. So be blessed as you go through your day. Enjoy that momentum that you have built. Be kind to your neighbor and hang tight. Lee Bryce Parking Lot Party coming up.

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1: For Wiregrass Daily News, this is Charlotte Fletcher with today's headlines. A Dothan man is behind bars after a sexual abuse investigation. According to the Dothan Police Department, Edward Gamalier Marina Guevara was arrested after investigators say a woman reported being falsely imprisoned and sexually abused following a ride from Ozark to Dothan in June. He faces charges of first-degree sexual abuse, second-degree unlawful imprisonment, and indecent exposure, and is being held without bond. Wallace Community College Dothan has named Betty Guilford its 2025-2026 Gold Star teacher, recognizing her outstanding service to adult education and her commitment to helping students succeed. And the City of Ozark is accepting sealed bids for the Holman House painting project through 10 a.m. on Thursday, August 13th. Contractors must submit bids using the city's official bid forms. Questions can be directed to Public Works Director Ryan Campbell at 334-774-7032. For more news, visit wiregrassdailynews.com.
2: WTVY Weather Center brought to you by Jim Whaley Tires. Partly cloudy, hot and breezy today with a 50% chance of showers and thunderstorms. High 92, heat index 102. Then partly cloudy tonight with a low of 74 and mostly sunny tomorrow. High 94, heat index 101. Right now it's 80 and you're up to date with your first choice for weather.

0: your country. 95.5 WTVY. Blake Shelton, let him in anyway. It's 8:08 with your country morning show with Jerome and Dixie.
1: Yeah, so we have some tickets to give away today to Wild Adventures. Mm-hmm. Now, there are going to be a lot of reasons to go out there and have a good time because they've got pretty much something for everybody. They've got, you know, petting zoos and live animals. They've got rides. They've got roller coasters. They've got a water park.
0: They'll keep you busy, that's for sure.
1: Yeah, there are so many fun things and activities and events. Mm-hmm. And coming up here in August on the 8th, they've got For King and Country performing live. And we've got a family four-pack to give away for you to go see them yourself.
0: Absolutely. And if you would like to go, we will take caller number 9-699-0955 or toll free 855-599-WTBY. Caller 9 wins.
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0: What's your name?
1: Deanna.
0: Congratulations, Deanna. You are on your way for lots of wild adventure fun. You're going to also get to see For King and Country.
1: Awesome.
2: All right.
1: Got it.
2: Okay. Well, you tell everybody what station.

0: straight from Nashville. I want to hear you,
1: Nashville! It's Dixie's Nashville Buzz.
2: Straight out of Nashville, Warren Zeiders. You know him from Pretty Little Poison, but we haven't heard a whole lot from him lately. So he is going all in on his third studio album. It's called No Breaks, which is set to arrive September the 25th. And keeping with that whole philosophy, it's got 12 songs on it, and it was made primarily in a two-day, 12-hour work session. And he just kind of was talking about it, and he said, you know, life is inevitable. Good things, bad things, it's all coming at you, and you got to power on. And if that's not the truth, then I don't know what is. So I'm looking forward to hearing that and seeing it as well. Riley Green, you know, he's one of the new judges on The Voice now, and Carson Daly just hooked him up with a custom chair. Why, you ask? Why is he getting the special treatment? It's so he's going to be able to keep his cowboy hat on. He said that he's got a little bolster for his hat and nobody else has got one. So he's kind of teasing about it. And he said it's part of his strategy. He's going to use it, basically. He's going to have a hat on. And when you're trying to get somebody to pick you, then he's going to pull it out.
3: Yeah.
2: And put it on, then when he does that, then that's going to mean he's serious. So it should be interesting to see how that plays out in real time. Well, one of the funniest things in some of the country news today was about Darius Walker. He is an ESPN college football analyst, and he claims that he was upgraded at his hotel recently when they thought he was Darius Rucker. So now the two Dariuses are posting all kinds of funny videos about the whole mix up.
4: I'm a legit Darius. I've been one my entire life. I've won championships, scored touchdowns, been on TV. But since this post, I'm starting to feel like the other Darius is winning. First, he showed up in the comments. Then people started tagging him, talking about the Grammys he's won. He's super cool. He's the GOAT. His singing's amazing. Not to mention, there's a growing number of people who were convinced his name was Hootie the whole time. Whoa. Look, I'm going to keep investigating this other Darius.
3: Yeah, get back with us when you find out.
2: That's right. I'm a legit Darius. Yeah. That was funny. Okay, well, if you've seen Ella Langley on her Dandelion tour, then you probably noticed a trailer in the parking lot that's promoting a whole collaboration with Raw Nutrition. Well, you're soon going to be able to buy a Bum Energy / Ella Langley drink.
3: A bum?
2: It's a B-U-M.
3: Oh, okay.
2: All caps.
3: Okay.
2: So it's got no sugar, and the flavor is peaches and honey.
3: Okay, I like peaches and like honey.
2: I do too. So okay. the

0: flavor. But then I'm trying to picture this because I like peaches and honey. That sounds like, you know, some southern treat.
1: Right, right.
0: But then if it's a sugar-free energy drink, I don't know about that now.
1: Ooh.
0: But the can's got orange, like, flowers on it. It's a floral design. Mm-hmm. They haven't given us a release date yet, but you will definitely be seeing it on the shelves in the very near future.
1: Okay.
0: All right, well, coming up, we got Jordan Davis. Turn this truck around. I'm Dixie, and that's your Nashville Buzz.
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1: Now, Jerome usually takes the lead on this whole contest because, you know, if you know Jerome at all, you know what a dog lover he is.
0: Oh, I am too. Yes.
1: But, I mean, you just recently rescued another dog, didn't you? You and Pam, his wife.
0: Last Friday, we did. And then we turned him into the Ozark shelter there. And then Pam says, no, we need to get him back. So now we have to wait 7 days to get him back. So, because they have to look for it, make sure.
1: Well, was it yesterday we were talking about this? Yeah. You didn't tell me that. When did you take him?
0: We took him Monday. Yes, Monday.
1: Mm-hmm. So, the backstory is Pam found this displaced poor pup, the dog, and so
0: near the highway,
1: she was like, "He needs a home. Yes. He's skinny." So they took him to their house, and
0: just didn't know how he's going to get along with the rest of them yet, and just don't have anywhere to, because he's an escape artist as well. He can jump, he can get out.
1: So they think that he's like a boxer or a boxer mix,
0: something like that. Yeah.
1: And so, this is just another case like. He also has ducks.
0: We have one duck.
1: His other duck, Daisy, had a wheelchair that he had made for her.
0: That's right, because she was crippled. Yeah.
1: She was crippled.
0: Yeah.
1: And so he's an animal lover, but especially he loves those dogs, and so does his wife, Pam.
0: And I love the name of this contest.
1: It's because you're a dog. But the Dog Days of Summer photo contest is all about your four-legged best friend. You know that you've got cute pictures of them lying around.
0: Sure, yes.
1: And so it's real simple to do. You just take one of your favorite pictures of your furry friend, post it at 95.5WTVY.com, and then we are going to vote. Mm-hmm. On July 20th, we will begin voting through August the 2nd, and whoever's got the cutest dog with the most votes is going to get $250 in cash. Mm-hmm. You can spend it however you want. You could do toys, treats, grooming, a special adventure. Mm-hmm.

0: However you want to
1: do,
0: yeah, celebrate your little furry friend. And both of you get to win big.
1: Yes, indeed. Yes, indeed. And a sponsor, want to thank them, Rex Lumber, Southside Bingo in Graceville, also Sunset Petuary, Visit Jackson County, and Headland Insurance Agency.
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0: Luke Combs on Your Country 95.5 WTVY. Jerome and Dixie in the morning. It's 8:48, 81, and it's going to be a hot and steamy day today. It's going to be up to, like, the heat index is going to be like 102.
1: Nice.
0: Of course, that heat index is probably from the humidity from all the, you know, the stuff going on out in the Gulf.
1: Oh, yeah. Probably that southerly flow of air that's coming up that's spinning around that
0: from
1: system.
0: Bertha,
1: yes.
0: Big Bertha. Well, I see London, I see France. But this law's not about underpants.
1: Uh-huh.
0: Tell us what it's about, Jerome.
1: Well, France has banned children under 15 from using social media. I mean, you can't get online. You can't use, I'm assuming, well,
0: surely you can use the internet. You just can't get on.
1: Well, it says, I don't know. It's the first country in Europe, in the European Union, to pass a blanket ban on the platforms as concerns grow worldwide. I've seen news stories about this over the past couple of weeks or so, over the harmful effects of digital content on kids.
0: This is just social media. This isn't the internet. Because I mean,
1: well, you got to get on the internet to get to the social media.
0: Well, no, but they can't ban the internet for kids under 15.
1: I think they should.
0: Well, you can just... I'm not going to say it out loud. So, you're going to have gone somewhere with that because these kids also have, you know, 13 years old.
1: Uh-huh.
0: You've got to do research for your school projects and stuff. So,
1: no, you don't. Pick up a book.
0: Says the guy that doesn't read books. but I don't think that this is such a bad thing, to be honest with you.
1: Yeah, yeah.
0: And I

0: that, and don't quote me on this because I'm not exactly sure, but I think that it's that like that here. I know like on YouTube, you have to be a certain age. And I'm pretty sure on Instagram, you have to be a certain age without having a parent, you know, under a parent account or something.
1: Yeah.
0: But this bill is also going to ban the use of mobile phones in high schools.
1: Aren't they doing that here already?
0: Some schools are. Some are. And some aren't, because just bullying, I think, is a large factor. Probably cheating and, you know, it's not like the olden days where you're passing notes in school anymore. Like, that was not allowed when Jerome was a kid.
1: That's right. Just kidding. We didn't have phones.
0: but I don't think that's a bad idea. I think that's actually just eliminating distractions. Yeah. But they're enforcing these bans when the kids go back to school in September. Yeah. So over there, they don't go back in August like we do. They go back in September. I think we should adopt that policy.
1: September? And I think I remember going back to school in the early part of September.
0: Well,
1: back in the old days.
0: Yeah. With horse and buggies.
1: Yeah, yes. And it was one little schoolhouse, and we had every
0: and you
1: every
0: had to
1: grade.
0: Walk barefooted in the snow.
1: That's right. Yeah, you got
0: I don't mind the modified year round, but it does make it, to me, it makes it kind of hard on parents, because you never know. They just get a week off here and a week off there, and you gotta
1: keep showing your
0: be
1: toes.
0: Nimble, right? But anyway, now you know. So they are making a reference to this France law, because we could obviously also see that
1: could be coming
0: in
1: to
0: play
1: America.
0: Here.
1: Yeah.
0: All right. Well, we are kicking off a long set of your favorite country music with Jason Aldean's Don't Tell on Me next. Does

0: Jason Aldean's Don't Tell on Me next.
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0: 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We're wrapping up at least 30 minutes of your favorite country. It's Zach, John, King, and Get to Drinking with your country morning show with Jerome and Dixie.
1: We love this time of day. We get to meet all kinds of interesting people joining the show, and Jerome and I get to learn a lot of new things. So 920 is kind of a destination for us.
0: Yes, we
1: look forward to it. But we've got Julia Brown in the studio with us this morning, and Julia is doing, she's actually, we all were going through COVID.
0: You're right.
1: She had a very interesting way of coping and dealing with, you know, what we were all going through.
0: Yeah.
1: And, you know, she's running marathons, and that kind of began during COVID. But you are taking this abroad here recently, or coming up in the near future.
0: Coming up in September, I think.
1: And we want to know all about it.
0: Yeah.
2: Yes.
0: Good morning.
2: Good morning. Thank you all for having me.
0: Oh, you're welcome.
1: Oh, absolutely.
0: You're welcome. Tell us how you got started doing the marathon. We know that during COVID.
1: But
0: you started doing more after that.
2: So. Well, I just started during COVID really running. And one day I was like, I asked my husband, I was like, do you think I can run a full marathon? 26.2 miles. And he was like.
0: Did he laugh?
2: He's very like, encouraging.
0: Okay.
2: And he was like, I don't see why you can't do it.
1: Right.
2: And so I signed up for my first one. And it was actually virtually here, just at home on the country roads.
1: Right.
2: And I did one, and they always say you're either going to love it or you're going to hate it. One and done, or keep on going. I kept on going.
1: Oh, good for you, though.
2: So this will be my fifth full marathon in September.
0: Okay. So why Germany?
2: The marathons I have done in the past are part of a group called the Abbott's World Majors. And if there used to be six, now there's eight of them.
0: Okay.
2: Three are in the States and the rest are abroad.
1: Yeah. Okay.
2: Most of the ways to get in, you either have to be a super fast runner, which I'm a finisher.
0: Okay.
2: You can raise money through a charity, which I have done that in the past. Or there's a random lottery.
0: Okay.
2: And I have entered a random lottery for Berlin, Germany.
0: Okay.
1: And you won.
2: And I got in.
0: Oh, awesome.
1: Well, congratulations.
2: So here
1: That's
2: we are.
1: Awesome. So that means it's meant to be.
0: Yeah.
2: It was a very surprise.
0: Okay.
1: So you were saying that your dream or your ultimate goal is to get to do six or to, something about stars.
2: Yes. If you get six stars, you get a special six-star medal.
1: Okay.
2: And that medal could change in the future with them adding other countries.
1: Yeah.
2: But as of right now, it's still the six-star medal.
0: Okay.
2: And it's a big dream and a big goal, but... You got to have those.
1: Absolutely. And this particular marathon, you're going to be in Berlin. Is that right?
2: That's correct.
1: Have you ever been to Germany before?
2: Never.
0: Okay.
1: Are you excited?
2: I am excited.
0: Yeah.
2: But just also nervous because never been there.
0: Winning this lottery thing, did that help raise money to pay your expenses to get over there, or is that?
2: So what I did was I've just gone around and asked local businesses and business owners for sponsorships or donations.
0: Okay.
2: I don't have a lot to offer because I'm running, but I have created a running tank top that I will run in, and on the back of it, it will have all the businesses listed that support.
1: Are you still looking for sponsors?
2: I am. I'm not turning them down.
0: Okay.
2: But we also have a, what we call the drawdown raffle going on right now. There are 100 tickets only. They are $100 a ticket, but every 10th ticket drawn wins something.
1: Okay.
2: $100, $200. You at least get your money back if you win.
0: Okay.
2: But the very, very last ticket that is drawn out wins $2,000.
0: Oh.
1: Nice.
2: So we do have that going on, and we have about 25 tickets left.
0: Okay. Well, you had a good start there then.
2: Correct. Right. And we hope to have that drawing next month.
0: Okay.
2: So
0: how do they find out about this?
2: Facebook. They can just find me on Facebook.
0: Just Julia.
2: I think it's Julia Riley Brown.
0: Riley Brown. Okay. All right.
2: And it's all over there.
0: Okay. All right.
1: And well. So, and if a business is interested in helping make women's dreams come true, then, and you're, because you are still looking for sponsors, is the best way to get in touch with you also on Facebook?
2: The best way. Yes, ma'am.
0: Okay.
1: All right.
0: All right.
2: Well, and then there, if a business sponsors, their name will be added to the back of the shirt along with multiple Facebook shout outs.
1: We love this.
0: Are you from the Dothan area?
2: Ozark.
0: Ozark.
2: Correct.
0: Okay, awesome. We have a local that's going to Germany and a supporter.

0: 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Ella Langley, be her with Your Country Morning Show with Jerome and Dixie.
1: Okay, so if you are out there and going fishing, or if you have already done that this summer, and you know, if you did, you know, you took a picture of of that fish, because we see them
0: over our feeds.
1: That's right. So you might as well win some pretty awesome prizes for that, because we've got the Big Bite Bounty Photo Contest going on right now, and we're doing it every month. We do this every month in the summers, June, July, and August. The July prize package is awesome.
0: Oh, yes, indeed.
1: Up for grabs from King Outdoors, you get an Abu Garcia Max STX bait casting rod and reel combo. It's a mouthful.
0: It is.
1: You also get $200 in cold hard cash. Thanks to Thompson Gas Meter Propane. You get a gift card of $100 to Academy Sports and Outdoors from Kenneth Bedzel Roofing. You're going to get a free oil change and a free tire rotation from Roadmar Tire and Auto. You're going to get a $50 gift card to Talon Range of Dothan. So there are so many cool things up for grab this month. And we are voting right now.
0: That's right. That's right.
1: If you've got a picture that you want to post, you'll have to wait till August 1st. Or August the 3rd, I think, is
0: that's
1: technically.
0: That's phase three, and more different prizes coming up in that one. So just get online and vote right now through the 31st of July. Look for your favorite photo and vote, and tell all your friends and family.
1: That's right. And there's some, I mean, I like to just see, and I love looking at pictures. And so there are some interesting ones on there. Go check it out for yourself and take notes if you want to enter for August. But definitely cast your vote and stick around, because August the 3rd, we're going to announce that winner.
0: Be here before you know it.
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0: Thomas Rhett. As we wrap it up for this Wednesday show, heading into Thursday, which is Friday Junior, but one of us is not going to be here. Guess who?
1: Well, you know, this is like the last full, well, I guess next week is the last full week of summer for my kids.
0: Okay.
1: And
0: okay.
1: So we, you know, we have a lake house up on Pickwick Lake, which is Alabama, Tennessee, and Mississippi all kind of meet in the middle of the lake. It's off the Tennessee River. And I don't know. We don't, only can get up there like once a year because it takes so long to get there.
0: So it's the big family get-together for you for the last chance of the summer.
1: Yeah. So the boys and I are going to head up and go to the lake for some R&R.
0: Well, I hope you have some good weather up there and enjoy it.
1: Oh, don't you worry. Even if the weather's not good, we're gonna enjoy it anyway.
0: Okay, good.
1: Unplug.
0: All right. Dylan is on the way next. He'll take you through the midday hours. Dave this afternoon. And I'll be back here bright and early tomorrow morning at 6 with your country morning show with Jerome and Jerome. Bye, Dixie.
1: Bye.

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Your Country 95.5 WTVY. It's Dylan. Hump Day, everybody. We made it. Halfway through the week and halfway to the weekend. Homegrown Country coming up at 12:20 today. Make sure you stick around right now. I Can't Love You Anymore by Ella Langley on Your Country.

0: 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If you didn't get a chance to enter the July contest, we're running it back and doing it all over again for the month of August. 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
6: From the WTVY Weather Center, brought to you by Jim Whaley Tires. Partly cloudy, hot, and breezy today with a 50% chance of afternoon showers and thunderstorms. A high of 92 and a heat index of 102. Partly cloudy tonight with a low of 74. And then mostly sunny tomorrow with a high of 94 and a heat index of 101. 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

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It's Dylan, 85 degrees and partly sunny in the Wiregrass right now, 10:32 on a hump day. Chris Young, till the last one dies right now.

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It's Dylan 85 and partly sunny. 11:04 in the Wiregrass right now. Lauren Elena and all her exes on Your Country.

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It's Dylan. The Dog Days of Summer Photo Contest is in full swing. I'll give you all the details on how to submit and what you'll win coming up. Right now, Luke Bryan, Country and She Knows It.

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0: Riley Green and Ella Langley on your country. 95.5 WTVY, it's Dylan. It is time to show off your four-legged best friend by entering the Dog Days of Summer Photo Contest. One lucky winner is going to walk away with $250 cash money to spend however they like. We're taking submissions of your pretty pooches right now until August 2nd. 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And then voting starts on August 3rd through August 9th. And then we announce the winner with the most votes on August 10th. It is the Dog Days of Summer Photo Contest, and it's your chance to win $250 cash. 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

from the WTVY Weather Center, brought to you by Jim Whaley Tires. Partly cloudy, hot, and breezy today with a 50% chance of afternoon showers and thunderstorms, a high of 92 and a heat index of 102. Partly cloudy tonight with a low of 74, and then mostly sunny tomorrow with a high of 94 and a heat index of 101. Now you're up to date with your first choice for weather.

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A little girl's birthday delivery came with a terrifying surprise hiding underneath it. I've got the story coming up right now. 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

0: quick enough. John Party on your country. 95.5 WTVY, it's Dylan. Well, a California family got the scare of their lives after a three-year-old girl ran outside to grab an Amazon package that had one of her birthday gifts in it. But hiding underneath the padded envelope was a Southern Pacific rattlesnake. Yep, the snake bit the little girl on her left hand, and her mother immediately rushed her to nearby first responders, and she was taken to the hospital, given the anti-venom, and later transferred to a pediatric intensive care unit where she needed two more rounds of treatment. Thankfully, she is now making a strong recovery. So here's your reminder, before grabbing a package off the porch, maybe give it a little nudge with a stick first. Apparently, free delivery does not always mean the box comes alone. And it is snake season. Keep it right here for the best country music in the Wiregrass. It's your country. 95.5 WTVY.
1: 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Also, since it's National Ice Cream Month, tomorrow is National Vanilla Ice Cream Day. May have to bring some with me, but I won't have any to share. That plus all your favorite country and much more with Your Country Morning Show with Jerome and Dixie. 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

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It's Dylan with Your Country. 95.5 WTVY. Hump Day and Lunchtime. Oh, it's the midweek finale, I like to call it. Right now, Rocky Mountain Low by Corey Kent.

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3: From the WTVY Weather Center, brought to you by Jim Whaley Tires. Partly cloudy, hot, and breezy today with a 50% chance of afternoon showers and thunderstorms. A high of 92 and a heat index of 102. Partly cloudy tonight with a low of 74. And then mostly sunny tomorrow with a high of 94 and a heat index of 101. 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

Think As You Drunk by Riley Green on your country. 95.5 WTVY, it's Dylan. Well, an artificial intelligence company named Anthropic has been ordered to pay a massive $1.5 billion copyright settlement after pirated copies of books were used to help train its Claude chatbot. Under the agreement, authors and publishers could receive roughly $3,000 per book. The settlement covers more than 428,000 books, and about 91% of them have already been claimed by the people who own the rights. A federal judge approved the deal, calling it meaningful relief for the affected writers and publishers. It's believed to be the largest copyright recovery in history and the first major settlement in the growing wave of lawsuits over how AI companies train their systems. So apparently AI can summarize a book in 5 seconds, but learning you're supposed to pay for it took a federal judge and $1.5 billion.

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1: 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Also, since it's National Ice Cream Month, tomorrow is National Vanilla Ice Cream Day. 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

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It's Dylan with Your Country. 95.5 WTVY 87 and windy out there right now. It's Ella Langley. Be her. She

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Country, 95.5 WTVY. It's Dylan. Find out how you could win some big prizes just by catching some big fish. Coming up right now, it's Russell Dickerson on Your Country, 95.5.

0: Luke Combs on your country. 95.5 WTVY, it's Dylan. The Big Bite Bounty is in the voting phase for the July contest right now. If you got your photo entered, in the July photo contest, now is the time to rally all the votes. From now until the 31st, it is your job to gather the most votes for your photo if you want to win this July prize package, which consists of an Abu Garcia Max STX bait casting rod and reel combo from King Outdoors, $200 cash money from Thompson Gas Metered Propane, $100 to Academy Sports and Outdoors, courtesy of Kenneth Bedsole Roofing, a free oil change and a tire rotation from Roadmark Tire and 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We're going to run it back and do it all over again for the month of August. We start taking submissions for that on August 1st. 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You
1: got to rise up. This is John Ritter from Rise Up Country. Whenever I'm traveling through Dothan, I lock it in on Your Country Morning Show with Jerome and Dixie. They're a hoot. 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

1:30 in the Wiregrass, 88 degrees and partly sunny. A little bit of scattered rain on the radar, but nothing major. Right now, Thomas Rhett, after all the bars are closed. After all-

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The civil authorities have issued a required monthly test for all of Georgia beginning at 1:40 p.m. and ending at 7:40 p.m. From the Georgia Emergency Management Agency and the Georgia Office of Homeland Security, this is the required monthly test of the emergency alert system.

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0: Good news by Shaboozy on your country. 95.5 WTVY, it's Dylan. Some more good news. We are on the downhill side of this hump day, which means we are halfway, more than halfway, to the weekend. And that's a wrap for me. I am headed home. Gonna go celebrate my anniversary with my wife Carly tonight. We're gonna go find something good to eat. Been married for 3 years now, together for like 9 of those, and we're about to have a little baby girl. Do any day now. I'm so excited. Mr. Dave Gilligan is on his way in here to get you through the rest of your day, and I will see you right back here tomorrow. Y'all be good. Be safe.
1: 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Also, since it's National Ice Cream Month, tomorrow is National Vanilla Ice Cream Day. 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

Your Country 95.5 WTVY. Good afternoon, everybody. Dave Gilligan with you in a long set of continuous country. Still to come, Nate Smith, Russell Dickerson, Josh Ross, and Jelly Roll. It's Morgan Wallen now, and don't wait on Your Country. Wouldn't

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0: Jelly Roll, wrap it up alongside of Continuous Country. Good afternoon, everybody. It is 2:22 with Dave. We got a few sprinkles out and about, thanks to Bertha. Currently light rain and 86.
1: Getting to know you, getting to know all about you.
0: 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Every weekday afternoon at about 2:20, I will ask a question. I will then post that question on our Facebook page, 95.5 WTVY. You then answer that question, and in the 5 o'clock hour, we'll find out what you had to say, and we will get to know each other. We're going to have fun on this Tuesday. And I got a great question for you. What trivial piece of information lives rent-free in your brain? Think about this for a second. What is some, you could even call it useless information. My wife does. She goes, I know the dumbest stuff. And I do. Like, I know that that the seeds for a strawberry are on the outside of the fruit. You know, it's not going to help me out in anything, but it's information that I have. So that's what we're looking for. What trivial information lives rent-free in your brain? That is today's Getting to Know You question of the day from Gutter Buddies of Lower Alabama. 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
0: From the WTBY Weather Center, 40% chance of showers and thunderstorms for the rest of the afternoon. Watch for decreasing clouds and mostly clear skies tonight, your low 74. Mostly sunny on Thursday, gonna be a hot one, your high near 94, your heat index value as high as 100. Clear skies Thursday night with a low around 73, mostly sunny and hot for Friday. Look for a high then near 95 and your heat index values well over 100. 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

0: Riley Green on Your Country, 95.5 WTVY 249 with Dave Lightrain, 86. And if you haven't done it yet, you need to go vote on your favorite photo in the Big Bite Bounty Photo Contest. Somebody's going to pick up an Abu Garcia Max STX bait casting rod and reel combo, courtesy of King Outdoors, plus a $50 gift card to Talon Range of Dothan, free oil change and tire rotation from Roadmart Tire and Auto Repair, a $100 Academy Sports and Outdoors gift card from Kenneth Bedsole Roofing, plus $200 in cash from Thompson Gas Metered Propane. 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We'll find out who wins on August the 3rd. Morgan Wallen kicks off another long set of continuous country. 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

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Your chance to score tickets to go see Larry Fleet at the Opera House coming up in the 4 o'clock hour. Right now it's Zach John King.

Megan Patrick wrapping up a long set of continuous country on your country. 95.5 WTVY's 318 with Dave, partly sunny and 86 in the dog days of summer photo contest. I know you, half your camera roll has got pictures of your puppy on there. 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
10: From the WTVY Weather Center, 40% chance of showers and thunderstorms for the rest of the afternoon. Watch for decreasing clouds and mostly clear skies tonight, your low 74. Mostly sunny on Thursday, gonna be a hot one, your high near 94, your heat index value as high as 100. Clear skies Thursday night with a low around 73, mostly sunny and hot for Friday. Look for a high then near 95 and your heat index values well over 100. 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

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Good afternoon, everybody. Partly sunny, 85. Coming up, we got Walker Hayes, Kenny Chesney, and Dirks. But first, it's Morgan Wallen.

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It's Kenny Chesney. Carry on.

0: It's your country. 95.5 WTVY Dirks Bentley's Living. Good afternoon. It's 3:43 with Dave. Coming up next hour, your chance to win some tickets to go see Larry Flynt in concert on November the 9th. And real quick note, if you are trying to upload your photos in the Dog Days of Summer photo contest, don't do it on Facebook. 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

We're cruising through a long set of continuous country. Later on this hour, somebody's scoring a pair of tickets to see Larry Flynt at the Dothan Opera House November the 9th. Right now, it's Kane Brown.

0: Luke Holmes wrapping up a long set of Continuous Country. Good afternoon to you. It's 420 with Dave. Partly sunny, 86 right now. And I got a pair of tickets to go see Larry Flynt November 9th at the Dothan Opera House. And if you want to go, I want you to go. Just be caller number 5 right now at 334-699-0955. 334-699-0955. Caller number 5 scores a pair of tickets to see Larry Flynt at the Dothan Opera House November the 2nd. Caller 5's a winner on your country. 95.5 WTVY with Jason Aldean right after your forecast.
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6: 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From the WTVY Weather Center, 40% chance of showers and thunderstorms for the rest of the afternoon. Watch for decreasing clouds and mostly clear skies tonight, your low 74. Mostly sunny on Thursday, gonna be a hot one, your high near 94, your heat index value as high as 100. Clear skies Thursday night with a low around 73, mostly sunny and hot for Friday. Look for a high then near 95 and your heat index values well over 100. 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
0: Brandy, you've just scored a pair of tickets to go see Larry Flynt November 9th at the Dothan Opera House. How about that?
1: That is awesome. My husband loves him.
0: Oh, wow.
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0: 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Before we get there, I'm kicking off a long set of continuous country with Post Malone. 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

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It's your Fast Five at Five. I'm Dave Gilligan, and this is George Burge. Let's ride, ride, ride.

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1: 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Good afternoon, everybody. Mostly sunny. Quite a change from when I first got here today. It is mostly sunny, 85. Feels a whole lot hotter than that, but I got good news. We're going to cool off with your answers to today's Getting to Know You question of the day, brought to you every single weekday by Gutter Buddies of Lower Alabama. Today's question was, what trivial information lives rent-free in your brain? Just what kind of just nonsense lives there for free? And sometimes at a party or at a great gathering of friends, you just got to spit it out because it's just lodged in there. We got a lot of great answers. Brandon started us off this afternoon. Why we

0: park in driveways and drive on parkways. Why can't we drive on driveways and park on parkways? I don't know. Jeremy said, technical references at my job. Okay. Rebecca said, polar bears don't actually have white fur. Instead, their fur is clear and their skin is black. Wow. Rebecca also said, watermelon is berries and strawberries are not. That's a good one. Michelle said, why are some people so mean and think they're better than others? Yeah, that's hard to wrap your brains around. Tanya said, if mermaids existed, surf and turf in one meal. Okay. Scott said that a tomato is actually a fruit, not a vegetable. Let's see here. Eli Capata, I think that's right. The area code I lived in for 7 years as a child, when I see it on the clock, I end up saying the whole phone number. I get that. Joshua said a cucumber and a grape are considered melons. Okay. Joshua said, why does racism exist if we all bleed the same color? That's a good one. Alexis says the silky chicken breed is one of five worldwide that have fibromelanosis. Often it is shortened to fibro. Alexis says Spanish moss is technically not a moss and is actually related to pineapples as they are both bromeliads. Tina said sea lions have ears. Seals do not, only holes on the side of their head. Prince's full name is Prince Rogers Nelson. The way to Neverland is second star to the right and straight on till morning. A lot of useless information resides rent-free in there. Suzanne said, why are some people so stupid and can't take blame for their actions? Boy, that's a conundrum right there. Madden said, you don't want to know what's going on in this brain. South Alabama Homestead Farm said, when you take a rooster out of the hen pen, that hen is still going to have fertile eggs for a few months. Okay. Rebecca said also the interior of the Pringles can is, or the inventor of the Pringles can is buried on the interior of a Pringles can. And cows have best friends and it becomes stress when they're separated. David said, why is a building if it's already built? Yeah, for real. Gary said, why reading a newspaper is reading, but reading text is considered talking. Right? Becca said, this is the song that never ends. It goes on and on, my friends. Wait till you. I can't. Gotta want to get that song stuck in my head. Thank you very much. Also, she said, you can tip on your toes, but you can't tip on your fingers, but your fingers have tips and your toes don't. Princess. Oh, so much I can't name just one. My wife tells me I need dinner at a game show. Same, brother. Same. Keith says, why do people always try to eat something just after they take it out of the microwave? Don't they know it's hot? Brian said something I don't clearly understand, so we're just going to leave it there. Megan said, weather, trivia facts, lyrics, artists, and random music facts. Aaron said, the unicorn is the national animal of Scotland. And finally, Nathan said, blue raspberries don't exist, but everything is flavored like it. Red raspberries do exist, but nothing is flavored like it. And there you have it. Your answers to today's Getting to Know You question of the day. I'm going to leave that up on our Facebook page, 95.5 WTVY, so you can answer that at leisure and get to know each other. It's a whole lot of fun, and it's only on your station, 95.5 WTVY. You got to
1: rise up. This is John Ritter from Rise Up Country. Whenever I'm traveling through Dothan, I lock it in on Your Country Morning Show with Jerome and Dixie. 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They keep it fun on your morning drive on 95.5 WTVY. 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
0: From the WTVY Weather Center, 40% chance of showers and thunderstorms for the rest of the afternoon. Watch for decreasing clouds and mostly clear skies tonight, your low 74. Mostly sunny on Thursday, gonna be a hot one, your high near 94, your heat index value as high as 100. Clear skies Thursday night with a low around 73, mostly sunny and hot for Friday. Look for a high then near 95 and your heat index values well over 100. 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
1: She

time to exercise your right to vote in the Big Bite Bounty Photo Contest. It's time to vote. Somebody's going to win some great prizes, but you got to vote at 95.5 WTVY.

long set of continuous country. I'll be doing that with Lauren Elena. But let me ask you, let me just go ahead and throw this out there. Do you miss the penny yet? Remember when the government shut down production of the penny because they cost more than a penny to produce and people wondered why they hadn't done it super? Well, it certainly opened up a can of worms. Paying in cash without regular access to pennies has been confusing. And some businesses have been rounding to the nearest nickel when giving change, but that doesn't work everywhere. Some states have existing laws that require exact change or don't allow businesses to change more or less to some customers than others, even if it's just a couple of pennies lost or rounding. And that has led to some legal issues. So now Congress is working on to pass a bill called the Common Sense Act, which will hopefully relieve these problems. This would allow all businesses the option to round cash actions to the nearest nickel. So, for example, a $19.82 purchase becomes $19.80, while $19.83 becomes $19.85. The bill could also force a change to nickels. Nickels are even more expensive to make than pennies. Last year, it cost almost 14

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On the way, Joe Nichols. We got Billy Currington, Blake Shelton, and Parmalee. Right now, it's Corey Kent, Rocky Mountain Low. 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

We're in the middle of a long set of continuous country. Coming up in just a few, today's edition of Today I Learned. Right now, it's the latest from Blake Shelton. Let him in anyway on your country.

0: 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Just great country coming up after your forecast. Luke Bryan, Hardy, and Morgan Wallen. 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

From the WTBY Weather Center, 40% chance of showers and thunderstorms for the rest of the afternoon. Watch for decreasing clouds and mostly clear skies tonight, your low 74. Mostly sunny on Thursday, gonna be a hot one, your high near 94, your heat index value as high as 100. Clear skies Thursday night with a low around 73. Mostly sunny and hot for Friday. Look for a high then near 95 and your heat index values well over 100. 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

0: 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Have a great night. 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It's on like Donkey Kong. 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
1: 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Also, since it's National Ice Cream Month, tomorrow is National Vanilla Ice Cream Day. 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